This is Akashvani Shillong, the Northeast News Bulletin, read by V. Indrani Rajana. The headlines. Supreme Court directs setting up of two special trial courts to exclusively hear CBI and NIA cases arising from 2023 ethnic violence in Manipur. 11 from Assam injured in firing incident along Assam-Arunachal Pradesh border in Dhemaji district. Nagaland tax revenue registers significant rise, increasing by over 170 crore rupees in financial year 2025-26. And now the news in detail. The Supreme Court has asked Manipur and Assam governments and others to consider setting up two special trial courts to exclusively hear

0: CVINNIA cases arising from the 2023 ethnic violence in Manipur. Taking stock of the status of investigations into cases arising from ethnic violence in Manipur, a bench comprising Chief Justice Surya Kant and Justices Joy Malia Bakshi and V. Mohana yesterday directed the authorities to compile details of cases in which charge sheets have been filed so that victims, their families and legal counsel can access the relevant records. The bench also directed the Registrar General of the High Court concerned to submit a status report on the issue before the next date of hearing. Manipur Chief Minister Yumnam Kim Chan Singh yesterday chaired the Combined Headquarters Unified Command Security Meeting to assess and strengthen the state's security along the national highways and to review the prevailing law and order situation across the state. The Chief Minister also chaired a high-level meeting with the same top security officials and representatives of transporters and discussed on the resumption of the Imphal-Guwahati and Imphal-Dimapur bus services soon. Nagaland Chief Minister Nepal Rio has urged the centre to undertake wider stakeholder consultation and greater parliamentary scrutiny of the proposed amendment to the Foreign Contribution Regulation Act, FCRA. In a letter to the Union Home Minister Amit Shah yesterday, Rio said the proposed changes have raised concerns among various sections of society, particularly the Christian community. He said that he had held discussions with Christian leaders, including the Nagaland Baptist Church Council and the Bishop of Kohima, to understand their concerns. The Chief Minister acknowledged the Centre's responsibility to ensure transparency, accountability and compliance in the use of foreign contributions, but should be balanced with the need to protect genuine charitable and humanitarian activities. Rio therefore urged the Centre to consider referring the proposed legislation to a joint parliamentary committee for detailed examination. 11 people from Assam were injured in a firing incident allegedly carried out by miscreants from Arunachal Pradesh at Mingmang Basti along the Assam-Arunachal Pradesh border in Dhemaji district yesterday. The injured are undergoing treatment at Dhemaji Civil Hospital, while 4 seriously injured persons have been referred to Assam Medical College and Hospital in Dibrugarh. Local residents alleged that the incident occurred at Gime Basti due to the long-pending border dispute in the area and alleged lack of adequate administrative intervention. Assam Chief Minister Dr. Himanta Biswa Sarma has directed that the firing incident be thoroughly investigated. Meanwhile, the Chief Secretary of Assam and Chief Secretary of Arunachal Pradesh held discussions on the incident, with the Director General of Police Assam taking part in the talks. The Chief Minister said that the state police have been directed to take necessary measures to maintain peace and order along the border. Additional security personnel have already been deployed. Tripura Agriculture and Farmers Welfare Minister Ratan Lal Nath said that nearly 47,000 farmers in the state are currently engaged in organic farming. Inaugurating the International Organic Buyer and Seller Meet in Agartala yesterday, the minister said the government's primary objective is to take high-quality agricultural products grown in Tripura beyond the domestic market and reach global consumers. Nath said that the growing global interest in Tripura's agricultural products reflected the increasing recognition of the state's organic producers. He also said that increasing farmers' income and strengthening Tripura's agriculture-based economy remain key priorities. 51 buyers from Germany, Australia, New Zealand, the Philippines, South Korea and Egypt participated in the event. The minister also flagged off Tripura's organic honey for export to Dubai, UAE for the first time. As the nation prepares to celebrate the 80th Independence Day, Akashvani News Shillong brings you a special series on the Indian national flag. Stay tuned for interesting facts about the tricolour. Here is today's fact.
1: In accordance with the Prevention of Insults to National Honour Act 1971, the national flag shall not be used as a form of drapery in any form whatsoever. The national flag shall not be used as a portion of costume or uniform or accessory of any description which is worn below the waist, nor shall it be embroidered or printed on cushions, handkerchiefs,

0: napkins, or any dress material. The tricolor shall not be used to wrap, receive, or deliver things, and it shall not be used to cover the sides, back, and top of any vehicle.
1: That was today's fact from our special series on the Indian National Flag. In Meghalaya, the Garo Hills Autonomous District Council yesterday unanimously passed an amendment to Rules 128 and 129 of the Assam and Meghalaya Autonomous Districts Constitution of District Councils Rules 1951. The amendment paved the way for a separate electoral roll for the Autonomous Council, under which only persons holding a valid Scheduled Tribe certificate and residing in Meghalaya will be eligible to vote and contest elections. The bill will now be sent to the Governor of Meghalaya for final assent, after which it will come into force. During the session, all members of District Council supported the bill and some offered suggestions. The Mizoram Cabinet yesterday approved the Mizo devotional and patriotic song Ro Min Rel Sak Ang Che, or Be Thou Our Counselor, as an official state song. Composed by Mizo writer and composer Rokunga in 1947, the song has long been considered the state anthem, although it lacked official recognition. A resolution will be moved in the Mizoram Legislative Assembly to formally adopt the state's song. This decision was taken at a Council of Ministers meeting chaired by Chief Minister Laldu Homa, where 24 agendas tabled by various departments were approved. Among other proposals, the Cabinet also approved a structured mechanism for payment of non-practicing allowance to government doctors and a series of legislative proposals. Nagaland tax revenue has registered a significant rise, increasing by over 170 crore rupees in the financial year 2025-26. The state collected more than 1,597 crore rupees, increasing 12% from 1,427 crore rupees the previous year. The figures were presented by the State Taxes Department during a review meeting with Governor Nand Kishore Yadav yesterday. GST remained the largest contributor, accounting for more than 1,181 crore or 74% of the total tax collection in 2025-26. The GST collection in the current financial year till July 2026 has already reached 450.35 crore. Meanwhile, for 2026-27, the state collected 466.98 crore in taxes for the first quarter till June, which is nearly 24 crore more than the corresponding period last year. The department has set revenue targets of 2,400 crore rupees by 2030, 5,000 crore by 2038, 11,000 crore by 2047, and 50,000 crore rupees by 2063. Assam Chief Minister Dr. Himanta Biswa Sarma yesterday relaunched the distribution of subsidized masoor dal and sugar through fair price shops across the state at a program in Raha in Nagaon district. With this, a key welfare initiative aimed at strengthening food security for low-income households has been revived in the state. Addressing the gathering, Dr. Sarma said the relaunch fulfills the government's commitment to provide essential food items at affordable rates through the public distribution system. The scheme complements the free rice being distributed under the central government's food security initiatives. According to official figures, the scheme covers around 70 lakh families and benefits more than 2 crore 48 lakh people across the state. Sikkim Chief Minister Prem Singh Tamang yesterday announced that the state government will expand the Amma Sashakti Karan Yojana to cover 50,000 mothers from 2027. Addressing the second Amma Samman Divas at Rangpo Goli Ground, the Chief Minister said the expanded scheme would ensure the inclusion of more than 1,500 mothers from each assembly constituency. Under the newly introduced Amma Samman Puraskar, one deserving mother from each assembly constituency was honoured with a cash prize of 51,000 rupees. Har Ghar Tiranga campaign was organised in the northeastern states ahead of the Independence Day celebrations. In Manipur, thousands of bikers joined a bike rally organised at Imphal as part of the campaign. Manipur Chief Minister Yumnam Khemchand Singh flagged off the rally organised by the Manipur Police Department. In Nagaland also, Har Ghar

Ikiranga Exhibition 2026 got underway in Kohima as part of the ongoing nationwide Azadi Ka Amrit Mahotsav celebrations. In Tripura, a week-long Nippon Tripura program concluded yesterday at Kshudiram Basu English Medium School in Agartala, highlighting the messages of Nippon Tripura and Hargar Tiranga. And with that, we end the Northeast News Bulletin, which came to you from Akashvani Shillong. Have a nice day.

0: Good afternoon. This is Akashvani and I am Valsa Williams with the midday news. The headlines. Disruption continues in Parliament amid opposition uproar on several issues. Both houses adjourned till 2 p.m. Supreme Court clarifies immediate FIR must be registered for every missing person, irrespective of age or gender. 9 people killed in overnight Russian airstrikes across Ukraine. IMD issues alert for heavy to very heavy rainfall in parts of Himachal Pradesh for today and in Odisha for next 3 days. And in Canadian Open Tennis, Poland's Iga Świątek storms into semi-finals with straight set win over Russia's Diana Schneider. The Lok Sabha and the Rajya Sabha have been adjourned till 2 p.m. following opposition uproar over several issues, including alleged police action during students' protests over the NEET issue. When the Lok Sabha assembled at 11 a.m., Speaker Om Birla tried to take up the question hour, but the opposition members raised the issue of alleged police action during students' protests. The opposition members were demanding a statement from Union Home Minister Amit Shah in this regard. Mr. Birla said Parliamentary Affairs Minister Kiran Rijiju had made it clear yesterday that Union Home Minister Amit Shah is ready to respond to the issue concerning students.
1: There should be a proper discussion in the House on important issues, questions and regulations, especially those that bring significant changes to the nation. Such matters deserve thorough and meaningful discussion. However, I would like to reiterate that yesterday the issue concerning students was raised and discussed. Parliamentary Affairs Minister and the Finance Minister clearly stated that the Honorable Home Minister is ready to respond to the matter.
0: As the pandemonium continued, the Speaker adjourned the House till 2 p.m. The Rajya Sabha was also adjourned till 2 p.m. over the same issue when the Upper House reassembled after the first adjournment at 12 noon. Chairman C.P. Radhakrishnan took up the question hour amid opposition uproar but could not be conducted due to sloganeering. Amidst the uproarious scene, the Chairman adjourned the House till 2 p.m. The NDA today held a march inside the Parliament premises over alleged police action against students in Jharkhand. The MPs were carrying placards alleging that the opposition is avoiding discussion despite the government's assurance that Home Minister Amit Shah is ready to respond to the student protests. The march took place after the NDA parliamentary meeting Mangal Milan. Union Minister Anupriya Patel accused the opposition of deliberately disrupting the functioning of Parliament, talking to the media. Ms. Patel said despite the acceptance of their demands, opposition parties are not ready for discussion.
2: The government has accepted all the demands regarding the paper-related issues and has introduced a strict new law. The government has also repeatedly raised concerns regarding the Home Minister's speech. Our government has made it clear that the Home Minister should come to the Parliament and participate in a discussion. However, he is neither willing to listen to the concerns being raised nor ready to participate in the discussion. His sole aim appears to obstruct the functioning of the Parliament.
0: Congress MP Pawan Kheda today said the opposition continues to demand a statement from Union Home Minister Amit Shah on the alleged police action against protesting students. Mr. Kheda alleged that the Home Minister was avoiding making a statement on the matter. The government has informed that over 50 lakh households have benefited under the Pradhan Mantri Surya Ghar Muft Bijli Yojana since its launch in February 2024. In a written reply to a question in the Lok Sabha today, Union Minister of New and Renewable Energy Prahlad Joshi said a subsidy worth over 28,000 crore rupees has been released so far as central financial assistance across the country

under the scheme. The government has said more than 10 crore 33 lakh farmer IDs have been created across the country till date. In a written reply, Minister of State for Agriculture and Farmers Welfare, Ramnath Thakur, said farmers can register for a farmer ID themselves using their mobile phone. It enables the integration of direct benefit transfer schemes, such as registrations under Pradhan Mantri Kisan Samman Nidhi Yojana, Pradhan Mantri Fasal Bima Yojana, minimum support price-based procurement, and access to credit delivery and disaster relief. The government has said it is continuously monitoring the evolving monsoon situation and the possible impact of El Nino conditions on agriculture in close coordination with the India Meteorological Department. Minister of State for Agriculture and Farmer Welfare Ramnath Thakur said this in a written reply to a question in the Lok Sabha today. He informed that district agriculture contingency plans have been updated for 15 states covering 342 districts, which are likely to receive below normal rainfall. Mr. Thakur highlighted that standard operating procedures, SOPs, have also been issued by the Indian Council of Agriculture Research for Krishi Vigyan Kendras for mitigation of El Nino-related risks. The minister said adequate availability of seeds has been ensured against the demand of over 172 lakh quintals from the states. The NDA Parliamentary Party's weekly meeting Mangal Milan was held today at the Parliament House premises in New Delhi. Prime Minister Narendra Modi, Home Minister Amit Shah, BJP President Nitin Naveen and other NDA leaders waved the Tiranga during the meeting. Prime Minister Narendra Modi today said the government e-marketplace GEM is transforming public procurement through wider participation, transparent procurement and better opportunities. Mr. Modi said this while sharing an article written by Commerce and Industry Minister Piyush Goyal on 10 years of GEM. In a social media post, Mr. Modi said with technology at its core, the GEM platform has strengthened ease of doing business over the last 10 years by creating a more competitive and inclusive ecosystem, particularly empowering MSMEs and women entrepreneurs. This is Akashwani giving you the news for quick news updates round the clock. Follow us on our X handle at AIR News Alerts. And for details of stories and more, log on to our website www.newsonair.gov.in and download News on AIR app. Welcome back to the Midday News. The Supreme Court has clarified that its direction for immediate registration of FIRs in missing person cases applies to everyone irrespective of age or gender. A bench of justices, Ehsanuddin Amanullah and R. Mahadevan, directed states and union territories that have failed to comply, directing their chief secretaries and police chiefs to appear before the court and explain why contempt action should not be initiated. The matter will be heard on the 5th of October. Meanwhile, hearing the other matter, Supreme Court asked the Election Commission to provide details of appeals decided so far by tribunals who were appointed to deal with the pleas of voter deletions during the Special Intensive Revision SIR of electoral rolls in West Bengal. A bench headed by Chief Justice Surya Kant took note of a plea by Congress leader Adhir Ranjan Chaudhary seeking faster disposal of SIR-related appeals. The court scheduled the plea for further hearing on the 25th of August. The Ministry of Micro, Small and Medium Enterprises and the Department for Promotion of Industry and Internal Trade, DPIIT, have signed a Memorandum of Understanding to accelerate the commercialization and global market access of India's Geographical Indication, GI, products. The collaboration aims to promote quality standardization, wider market access and digital enablement of GI products while strengthening the One District, One Product ecosystem. In Jharkhand, the West Singhbhum District Police has declared Saranda, Kolhan and Porahat Forest Divisions completely Naxal-free. Four extremists, including wanted Maoist Saluka Kayam, carrying a bounty of 10 lakh rupees, surrendered before Singhbhum Range DIG Anuranjan Kispota and senior police officials at the Chaibasa Police Centre. The DIG said over the past year, 52 Naxalites have surrendered, 18 were killed in encounters and 29 were arrested. In the run-up to India's 80th Independence Day, a Tiranga Yatra was taken out in Punjab as part of the nationwide Har Ghar Tiranga campaign led by BJP Punjab President Kewal Singh Dhillon in Ropar district last evening.

0: Hundreds of youths participated in it, carrying the tricolour in their hands and conveying the message of patriotism and national unity. More from our correspondent.
1: Hundreds of youths participated in Tiranga Yatra last evening at Rupert, carrying the tricolour in their hands and conveying the message of patriotism and national unity. Led by BJP Punjab President Kewal Singh Dhillon, Mr. Dhillon said that Punjab's history is replete with countless sacrifices made for the freedom of the country. Chandigarh administration also organised a cultural programme as part of the Har Ghar Tiranga 150 years of Vande Mataram campaign. The administration has planned a number of Jan Bhagidari activities till August 17th, including Tiranga rallies, walkathon, bike car rally, Rangoli and Rakhi making workshops, Tiranga Mela and Nuggad Nataks, besides cultural programs and exhibitions in the city. This is Rajesh Bali for Akashwani News, Jalandhar. Ghar ghar Tiranga, har ghar
0: Tiranga. On the occasion of Savan Shivratri today, a large number of devotees are offering water to Lord Shiva, marking the conclusion of the Kanwad Yatra. Vice President C.P. Radhakrishnan has extended his greetings to all fellow citizens on the occasion of Shivratri during the sacred month of Shravan. At least 9 people have been killed and dozens injured in Russian overnight attacks across Ukraine, according to Regional Governor Ivan Fedorov. 6 people were killed and 19 injured in Zaporizhia. He said rockets and guided aerial bombs were used in the attacks. In the Dnipropetrovsk region, 3 people were killed and 5 injured in Russian drone and artillery strikes, officials said. In Kiev, Mayor Vitaly Klitschko said the capital came under a ballistic attack. Emergency services reported a warehouse fire and 1 person injured. Meanwhile, Russia's defense ministry said it struck defense industry and transport and logistic targets in Kiev and Zaporizhia. It also said it intercepted and destroyed 396 Ukrainian drones over 15 Russian regions. Amid widespread monsoon rains in Himachal Pradesh, normal life has been affected. Rain is being reported from most parts of the state, including the state capital Shimla. A report.
2: In view of the possibility of heavy rainfall in Kullu subdivision today, all educational institutions have been officially closed. According to a report from the State Emergency Operations Center, traffic has been disrupted on 259 roads across the state due to landslides and rain. Besides, 161 power transformers and 54 drinking water supply schemes have also been affected. The Mandi-Kullu National Highway 21 has been blocked near Jhalogi due to shooting stones falling on the road. Meanwhile, the Meteorological Center Shimla has issued an orange alert for heavy rainfall in 5 districts, Shimla, Sirmaur, Kangra, Hamirpur and Mandi. A yellow alert has also been issued for 4 other districts, Chamba, Kullu, Solan and Bilaspur today. The department has advised people to exercise caution during adverse weather conditions and avoid unnecessary travel to vulnerable areas. Ritesh Kapoor, Akashwani News, Shimla.
0: The Indian Meteorological Department has issued an orange colour warning for heavy to very heavy rainfall along with thunderstorms and lightning over Odisha during the next 2 to 3 days. The Met Department also predicted heavy rainfall along with thunderstorms and lightning over the Andaman and Nicobar Islands, Arunachal Pradesh, Assam, Meghalaya, Nagaland, Manipur, Mizoram and Tripura and Rajasthan over the next 2 days. In Canadian Open 2026, former world number one Iga Swiatek of Poland stormed into the semi-finals with a 6-2, 6-1 win over Russia's Diana Schneider in 64 minutes. The 6-time Grand Slam champion will face Ukraine's 9th seed Elina Svitolina, who defeated Ekaterina Alexandrova . Benchmark domestic equity indices were trading around 0.5% lower in afternoon trade today. The Sensex lost 398 points to 78,145 when reports last came in. And now before we end the bulletin, the headlines once again. Disruption continues in Parliament amid opposition uproar on several issues. Both houses adjourned till 2 p.m. Supreme Court clarifies immediate FIR must be registered for every missing person, irrespective of age or gender. 9 people killed in overnight Russian airstrikes across Ukraine. IMD issues alert for heavy to very heavy rainfall in parts of Himachal Pradesh for today.